0: paying for it this time, man.
1: I'm not paying for it.
0: No, no, no. I paid for it last time.
1: You don't want to come here, not me. You wanted to come.
0: See, that's why I don't like going to eat with black people, because when the bill comes, they start tripping.
1: Yeah. And then, yeah, that's why you paying for it.
0: Ooh. Look at that.
1: She look good, huh?
0: She look homeless. Ooh, that ain't right.
1: Oh, my God.
0: That girl's a pretty young thing. Come here, girl.
2: She looking at me.
3: That girl is mine.
1: Mm-hmm. You know it. Come on, man. Oh, my God. Chris, that's it. That's the pretty girl I've seen all day.
0: Come on. Hey! Come on.
1: Hey! Come here.
0: She needs a friend.
1: So pretty.
0: She needs somebody to hold. Hey, you forgot to pay today. You pay it tomorrow. Come on. Next time I see you, chop you here.

0: I could see her. She's standing on your side by the bar.
1: I don't know, man. I got a bad feeling about this. I think we should just beat it.
0: Stop worrying and just follow me.
1: Seriously.
0: I got this.
1: This girl is dangerous.
0: Man,
1: come on!

What a play. I love to play. Come on, big man. Let me see what you got.

I mean, that's all you got. That ain't nothing. You ain't nothing. Come on, man. Show me what you got. All you got.

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1: Mungazi wetu,
0: Buganda, Chiwoda, Cap Delgado,
1: Ala ni majabaleliye,
0: Mapiku, Nambula, Tupu, Aida,
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0: 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Officer Stone speaking.
1: 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Help! I'm on fire! I'm burning up!
0: Be cool, honey. What's